0: It's Lynn on the Z. All right, Lex, on Wednesday, I believe it was National Chicken Wing Day.
1: Ooh, that's a good day.
0: You're married, but let's say you were dating. Would you dare order chicken wings that have the like Buffalo Wild Wings, the chicken wings that have that buffalo sauce all over it? Can you have a legitimate conversation with somebody while eating those?
1: No, it's definitely not like a first date food.
0: Yeah, in front of family and the like, who cares?
1: Yeah.
0: Your fingers are all orange and brown. Mm-hmm. But in front of somebody, you're like, oh, they're going to see this. You can't do that.
1: Yeah, you don't want to try to be trying to impress somebody while you're eating them. I will say, I feel like I've gotten it down where I will only use like 3 fingers to eat the chicken wings. Like I'm not full-fledged 5-finger grip on these chicken wings.
0: Limiting,
1: you know,
0: the damage. Can I tell you, there is one food I would never eat in front of somebody that I didn't want to be embarrassed in front of. And it's actually not chicken wings. It is loaded nachos for 2 reasons.
1: Oh, yeah.
0: One, try using your fingers. If you're Italian, you're using those fingers a lot to just talk. I cannot have a conversation with somebody with queso just on my fingers. I feel like an animal. But there's a second part for that. I cannot, like, if you're taking a loaded nacho chip, the percentage chance that something is going to fall off of that chip and
1: onto your belly,
0: onto your shirt, onto your belly. It's a whole thing. And
1: it's embarrassing. Yeah.
0: Is there anything else I'm missing on that list? Like nachos, buffalo,
1: maybe ribs.
0: Ribs. Could you
1: imagine?
0: That's
1: another real, and that one, it's all over your face too. You know, it's not just your hands.
0: Tell me what God's doing in your life lately. Well, I really feel like he's all over. Just looking like Ronald McDonald.

Abby Seiler. You're listening to The Z, and you can text us in the studio if you like at 866-441-HITS. And I do want to remind you that you can find The Z on Instagram tonight, Facebook as well. Just search The Z Radio. All right, Torrin Wells, Miles Minnick right here, second to none, is on The Z.

0: your love.
1: Blessing offer your love right there on the Z. Lex is filling in for Cotton, who is on maternity leave. Lex joining us from Middle Tennessee.
2: So I'm taking over a lot of Cotton's responsibilities while she's on maternity leave. And one of those is posting content and stuff. And so I need to schedule out some content, but I don't know how far out to schedule it because I don't actually know when she's coming back because she had the baby early. So is she coming back early?
1: Oh, yeah.
2: And so I don't want to be the one to text her and say, hey, girl, when are you coming back to work? Because one, I don't want to bother her. Two, I don't want her to feel pressured like she has to come back to work or that, like, you know, she should feel bad. Yes.
1: When did she have the baby? What was the birthday? Hey, Siri, when is Messi's birthday? June 24th.
2: Yeah. So is she coming back earlier because she had him earlier? I don't know, but I don't want to be the one to bother her. But I'm thinking if you do it, she's kind of expecting you to be like,
1: hey, when are you coming back, girl?
2: Yeah, exactly. So do you think you could text her?
1: Yeah,
2: for me?
1: I can text her and I'll say Lex wants to know when you're
2: No. Pretend like you're wanting to know.
1: Oh.
2: Yeah, like take the bullet for me.
1: Okay, good. And we're assuming she doesn't listen to the radio. Hey, you know what I just realized? Yeah, I'll do that for you. You know what I just realized? What did we just say? Cotton had her baby on June 24th. I just now looked at what day it is today. And when we were doing guessing games, everybody on staff guessed when Cotton's baby would be born. Today is the day that I guessed he would be born.
2: You were over a month off.
1: Over a month off.
2: Her due date was July 13th. So you thought like 3 weeks after.
1: You know, first baby.
2: No.

That's Holvi on the Z. By the way, if you want to check out a full concert calendar to see when some Z artists are going to be swinging through the Carolinas, Georgia, Florida, just go to thez.com. And you'll get a full concert calendar for the fall. All right, it's one of the feature links. We're going to play NF coming up in just a couple minutes. Here is Cade Thompson on the Z.

So go ahead and come on in. So go ahead and come on in.

back watching my mansion burn

That's NF on the Z. I was not going to go see Spider-Man this weekend. I was not even considering it on opening weekends until somebody told me that NF has a song, Give Me a Reason, is in the movie, and then I had to look it up. It's not actually in the movie, nor is it even on the soundtrack. It was just on the trailer for Spider-Man. So it got NF fans just all excited, and then there's no actual NF song in the movie. But next weekend, I think I'll go see it. Here's Ty Brazzle right now on the Z.

0: me, cause it's everything. Rose up from the ashes, that's my testimony.
1: Bible open, volume up. That's how we do worship. The Z.

In the book of James, the Bible says, be quick to listen and slow to speak. How many times have you found yourself reacting versus responding to someone's words to you? Have you ever found yourself not listening to your parents or your teacher or best friend, interrupting and talking over them to get your point across? Sometimes listening is more powerful than speaking. 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

0: It's hopeful everything is better on the Z.
1: Do you remember how everybody always says after Christmas and that time period leading up to New Year's, everybody's always posting, man, it feels so weird. It feels like I'm in this vortex of time where I don't know what day it is.
2: Yeah. You're just kind of in a permanent food coma and off a sleep schedule. Yeah.
1: Yeah, you're not working and you just don't know what day. We all kind of feel that, right? Mm-hmm. Here's another one we all feel. We are approaching the part of the calendar where fall routines are about to start, but we are only halfway through actual summer, like calendar summer. Mm. So your brain is going to drift into fall. Like, I promise you, Lex, within the next 2 weeks, you're going to see your fellow ladies posting on Instagram, Facebook saying, oh, I'm just going to go light my first pumpkin spice candle. I'm going to go get a pumpkin spice latte. You're going to want to do it. You know, go watch football by a fireplace, college football. But summer is like, I sort of just got rolling, bruh. And we're all going to feel this rub. It's a rub is what it is.
2: Yeah, there's tension there between the 96 degree temperature and the pumpkins that want to come out of
1: because you're like, oh yeah, now I'm taking my kid to sports after school, I'm ready for fall. It's not fall. As a matter of fact, fall is quite a ways away.
2: Yeah, you make some chili for dinner and you're like, oh, it's so hot, I can't even eat this.
1: This was a mistake. Yeah.
3: Milk was a bad choice.

Tiki Lau. And by the way, if you hear a song on the Z and you don't know who sang it, just check out our playlist. That is always accessible to you at thez.com. All right, title and artist is there. We'll play Brandon Lake coming up. Andy Mineo as well. Here's for King and Country, Taylor Hill on the Z.

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5: one, two, three, yeah.
6: Oh, you

0: Josiah Queen on the Z. Lex joining us. You have a good weekend?
1: Yeah. We spent part of this weekend doing family photos, which typically we only do around Christmas time, you know, for Christmas cards. But because it's such a fight.
0: Yeah.
1: Right? Like there are, you as a family, as a husband and wife, especially, I feel like fight on road trips. If you're putting a boat in the water, like what's set at the dock stays at the dock.
0: Yeah.
1: The stress and family photos.
0: Yeah.
1: Right? Like you're trying to get everybody out the door on time, looking nice, trying to get them coordinated.
2: Oh, did you guys get a random coupon show up in your mail for a portrait studio there in your little town? 20% off. Let's do it.
1: No, there's a girl at church who got a camera and she's starting her little business. So, okay. You know.
2: So it was free.
1: But it was pretty good. I mean, nobody cried. There was no arguing. I think it helped that I didn't buy us new outfits. I'm the kind of person who wants to buy a new set of clothes for the photos. And that right there starts the fight with my husband. Like, we have a closet full. Why do we got to buy new ones? So it was good. And the kids didn't cry. We took them at the park. So it was kind of playful.
2: You know how many JCPenney employees had to hear my father say, if you don't smile, I'm going to take off my belt and we're going to go to the bathroom here at the JCPenney's. They all just at some point that line was said.
1: We didn't have to do that. Yeah. It just kind of went smoothly. So just a straight up miracle, but yeah. It went well.
2: Wait, she's 2 now?
1: She turns 2 next month.
2: Oh my gosh.
1: Yeah, I'll have a 4-year-old and a 2-year-old.
2: I mean, you are
1: pray
2: in,
1: for me.
2: If this is like World War II, like you guys are in the trench. Like this is the heat of parenting right now that you are deep in.
1: Yeah.
2: I can see it in your eyes, girl.

0: Daniel Spriggs, I want to let you know that here at the Z, we have a prayer line that you can reach out to anytime at 877-443-CARE. And we're going to spend just a moment in the Word of God coming up here in just about 8 minutes. Whole V right here on the Z.
1: We'll sing your name from the rooftop. We'll bring you praise and we won't stop. It's not for us, it's for your heart.

All right, Sarah Reeves, anxious on the Z. Two different spiritual mentors of mine in the past 2 weeks have expressed to me that they're going through a crisis or crises of faith. That'll rock you when the people that have steered you back into rhythm with God start wondering where God is. That's not an easy thing to hear. I'm seeing both of their faces right now, and both of them are going through things that I wouldn't wish on anybody. And when they both saying, this doesn't make sense, why, you know, they start questioning some things. I'm like, you're a rock in my life. You can't start questioning things. The big line that I shot to both of these people was something that's been stirring in me. I have doubts every day. I wonder if things are miracles or coincidences. I wonder if God's going to come through and answer this prayer that I've been praying. I wonder if God will rescue me from moments in the valley. Like, I wonder all of those things. But it's been stirring in me to continue to look at what we're reminded to do, which is to remember what God has done in the past. It's the only time we should get back in a time machine and go backwards. You know, don't go backwards in regards to what you've done, but go back and remember in regards to what he's done in the past. All throughout scripture, Psalm 77, I will remember the deeds of the Lord. Yes, I'll remember your miracles of long ago, all your works. Psalm 105, remember the wonders he has done. Deuteronomy 8, remember how the Lord your God led you all the way in the wilderness these 40 years to humble and test you in order to know what was in your heart. Psalm 103, praise the Lord, my soul, forget not all his benefits. Lamentations 3, yet I will call to mind and therefore have hope. Joshua 4 says, in the future, when your children ask, what do these stones mean? Tell them that the flow of the Jordan was cut off before the Ark of the Covenant of the Lord. And last one, 1 Chronicles 16, remember the wonders that he has done, his miracles. Reflecting on what God has done in the past, remembering that he is faithful. He is able to be trusted in the future because he's proven to be faithful in the past. Hold on to those words today. No matter how dark the valley seems, he is the same God.

Toby Mac and Zach Williams teaming up for that one. Called Cornerstone. You're listening to The Z. And don't forget our app if you've not downloaded it. If you search The Z Radio, you'll find that. Be able to listen on the go. We're going to play for King and Country, Jeremy Camp, Zane Wells, all coming up. Here's Sam Rivera, Miles Minnick on The Z.

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1: Lex, I don't know if we talked about this on the air or not, but I'm a guy who just is not on my phone very much. The phone stresses me out, so I try to stay away. But that means you lose real-time information that's happening in the world. Like, I know Iran and the U.S. is doing the thing, and the World Cup happened, but I miss other little stuff. Like, we were talking, I think, off the air yesterday about the Odyssey, and I was like, oh, Zendaya and Tom Holland are both in that, and Tom Holland's in another movie this weekend with Spider-Man coming out. And you reply, or no, and you told me,
2: well, she is too. Zendaya is also in Spider-Man.
1: So they're both in the Odyssey. They're both in Spider-Man. They must be really great friends.
2: Well, actually, they're married.
1: That's the news that I did not know. I'm like, what are the chances these two just keep appearing in movies together? That's awesome. I just, you know. Anything else you need to tell me about what's going on in the world? Because I feel
2: I
1: just like an idiot.
2: That might
1: That's it.
2: That might do it.
1: Those
2: for
1: are
2: now.
1: The headlines. Yeah. Okay.

What you consume consumes you is a way of saying the things you choose to expose yourself to have an influence on your thoughts, feelings, and actions. For example, if you watch a lot of violent movies, you might become more aggressive or fearful. If you hang out with more positive and supportive people, you might find yourself more confident and happy. If you listen to uplifting music, you might feel more motivated and inspired. It doesn't mean that you have to avoid everything that's negative. This is why God sent His Son, Jesus. You can find more at

Shenrock right there on the Z. You can text us here in the studio, 866-441-HITS. And if you have not found us on Instagram yet or Facebook, just search the Z Radio. Colton Dixon coming up, Del Mac as well, before I take off here tonight.

That's going to wrap it up for me. Have a wonderful week. I know it's back to school prep for a lot of us. But yeah, be safe. Thanks as always for listening to the Z. I'll talk to you next Sunday.

profound demonstrations of godly love is the idea of unconditional love. And unlike human love, which can be conditional and influenced by circumstances, godly love is unwavering and unchanging. It's a love that remains steadfast regardless of flaws or failures, offering forgiveness and grace, even in the challenges that life seems to throw at us. This type of love is often seen as the highest form of love, like when Jesus gave his life on the cross for us. Questions? Hit us up at thez.com.

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1: You can listen to the Z just by saying the word.
0: What's the word?
1: We can't say it right now or she's going to start talking back to us. But you know the word, right? The A word? That's right. 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The Z.

0: In the midst of life's crazy times, and when there seems to be no hope, we need the constant truth of the promises of Christ.
1: I had been struggling with depression and with harming myself for a long time. And I finally prayed that God would show me the way through it and give me the people who I needed to support me through it. And He did.
0: We need to be reminded of who we are in Jesus. So if you need to pray or talk with someone, go to thez.com.
2: We got vices and we got pain. Yeah, we all go through it, so aren't we all the same? I got a thorn in my

0: Summer sounds better on the Z.
1: Bring back the summer. With the Z this summer.
2: Hello, darkness, my old friend. 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

0: 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Community is an extra. It's part of the design.
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0: Let people in. 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And you don't have to. The Z.
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So go ahead and come on in.

back watching my mansion burn.

trusting in God when the winds of life start to howl and the path ahead is uncertain. 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

0: don't really know. 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It's going
1: down for real. Banging those hits. It's going down
2: for real. This summer.
1: What? Non-stop.
2: Drop it. Ow. The Z. I just wanna

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0: positive affirmation can change relationships and lives. 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Look at life in a positive way. The Z.
1: Let me tell you about the King, reigning above, powerful and mighty, came down to love. He sits on the throne, highly seated, for his blood has atoned. He's a roller of stones, can't you see?

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1: Selflessness is at the heart of godly love. It calls for putting the needs and well-being of others way ahead of our own.
0: This selfless love is about serving others without expecting anything in return.
1: Kind of like how God watches over us and takes care of us in everyday life. It can manifest in small acts of kindness, generosity,
0: and care that shows a higher purpose and compassion.
1: So think about how you're going to respond to your friends and parents. Got questions? Hit us up at thez.com.
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0: don't I play some music?
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0: has mad skills.
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0: But you can't cancel your past.
2: Really?
0: Forgiveness isn't just a Sunday sermon. It's freedom for your soul.
2: Wow, crazy.
0: So let's be real. Holding on to hurt only holds you back.
3: Am I onto something here?
0: Swipe right on grace and let go of the grudge.
4: That's perfect. That's absolutely perfect.
0: This is your moment to rise, not relive. Tap into healing, lean into love, and let forgiveness be your freedom. Jesus will forgive you. Just ask.
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artist is Lynn. It's Grace on Me on Z. Hope you're having an absolutely wonderful Monday as we launch into this day together. I've got great music, including Isaiah Zamora's brand new one, a little Capital Kings, that brand new number one song, Tarn Wells and Miles Minnick. Right now, why not put your feet on the floor as we start our Monday together? A little EDM electronic dance music from Anastasia Tostovka.

way I could pronounce her first name. Told Stikova is the last name, and that is correct right at that moment, but usually I don't get it right. Hope you're getting things right. I know, tough week here, tough week. A lot of teachers sitting there at school. I got some teacher friends that have been at the office or at the school, the classroom, almost for almost an hour now. How do you get in the school at 6 o'clock? Unbelievable. Terry, you're amazing. But bottom line is they're listening to Z as they get ready for students to start on Wednesday or Thursday. I guess there's some meet the teacher things happening tomorrow in a lot of schools. Or throughout the week. Either way, you need to know that we're excited for this new year, and especially for you seniors, the rising seniors, the class of 26, 27, this is going to be an amazing year as we put God first, making sure that He is second to none.

upside down in that the tax-free weekend hasn't happened yet, and yet school is starting for so many of you. Lots of back-to-school shopping going on. Hang in there. You're going to make it. Somehow, even the water bottle has somehow become outdated. Everything seems to change. Shoes change. Jeans change. Sometimes chasing these trends are hard. 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

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All the songs right there. Especially when it comes to songs like this from a brand new band you don't know, Band Reeves. Checking out the Test Kitchen, Devil Drive. Don't let the devil drive.

0: Load that gun. Now, what are they talking about? Loading the gun with scripture. That's what gives us the ammunition to move out in this day and go against the enemy. I'm Britt at ZBritt. Let's get connected. We're going to connect with John 10:10 in just a minute. That's our Z verse for the day coming up in two songs.
1: It's a paradise and it calls my name, but I can't keep taking holidays.
2: It's a paradox.

better with Jesus. Hopeful is the band. I mentioned John 10:10 as our Z verse. I came so that my sheep will have life and so that they will have everything they need. I am the good shepherd, and the good shepherd gives his life for the sheep. Our focus today is about what it is to understand what's to love like Jesus, you know, to live it out in a way that is beyond sympathy. That was our thought kind of in our quiet time this morning. When you think about it, what's in our heart, that's what determines what our actions and especially our reactions are all about. And sometimes we can see a crowd and go, oh man, we got a crowd we got to dive through. Or Jesus saw the crowd and he said he had compassion for them because they were harassed and helpless like sheep without a shepherd. Wow, looking at the world with God's eyes. Perceiving not only what would Jesus do, but how would Jesus see the situation? That's a lot of letters. WWJD, what would Jesus do as he perceived the situation? Forget that. Bottom line is, we know that God sees us in a very honest way as sheep without a shepherd. And when people are acting lost around us, you can tell that all of a sudden they don't have Jesus in their hearts. The way they are critical, the way that they are anti-God, whatever it is, it's not that we should let that get us angry, but instead get us compassionate and begin to try to love them. Jesus never turned anger on lost people. He only turned it on the church, the pious, the highly religious. So let's make sure that we don't turn anger towards the people that we're going to come in contact at class this week as you start a brand new year. Maybe it's new teachers that you're interacting with. For some of my friends that are teachers that kind of are setting up in the next couple of days, getting things started. I pray that we can understand the people we want to try to reach in a way that is just like Jesus would. The thing that I underlined in our quiet time this morning was the difference between sympathy and empathy. Sympathy says, I'm sorry you're hurt. And that's all it does. It stops right there. Empathy is a much deeper commitment. It says, I hurt with you. And then you take it one step further. Compassion says, I will do anything I can to help stop your hurt. That's what Jesus did. His life, his death, his resurrection. He did whatever it takes to stop you and yours and my hurt, yours and my ultimate death. Jesus said the reason he came was not to be served, but to serve others and to give his life as a ransom for many. Mark 10:45. Love the two key words there, serve and give, serve and give. Lord Jesus, help us, help me to serve and give today. Let that be the spirit that comes through all my conversations, all my attitudes. Help me love and serve and give. And Lord, I pray for some that are feeling exasperated. They feel like they're loving and they're serving and they're giving and it's just not working. Lord, thank you that as we trust you and stay the course, we can see how you will take our anxious heart and turn it around. Lord, we love you so much, and we pray that you would work in us and through us. Help us to hear your voice throughout the day, guiding us and directing us. We love you, Jesus. Thank you for loving us first. In your precious name, we pray.

Ziggy Lau and your goodness on the Z. Good morning. Hope you're doing well. I hope we've had a weekend of highs and lows, didn't we? Some intense things. Was it 9 people involved? 2 of them no longer with us, with our friends in Idaho. You need to know that as things happen around us and you find yourself needing to talk to somebody, maybe needing somebody to listen or pray with you or for you, I hope you have somebody like that. But if you don't, we are here 24 hours a day. If you pick up the phone and call 877-443-CARE, we will answer. We will stop what we're doing and we'll pray with you. Some are just sitting here on the other side of this wall in those cubicles at many of those hours. In the middle of the night, sometimes it's somebody that's just up and routed because they live on the West Coast and you're here on the East Coast, or vice versa. 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And when things happen that we can't explain, that breaks our heart, you need somebody to pray with, just let us be your prayer partner anytime. 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

Her name is Britta Nicole. She's back, started that new album last year, and that's my favorite song off the album. It's not a single yet. I think it should be. We played over the weekend because we had a sweet part of an interview from her and shared that as an inside cut. Maybe it'll be a song that you'll want to hear more of. And it's not just because we share the same first name. I'm Britt Dillard. She is Britta Nicole. But it's a great song, I think. Speaking of great songs, also not really an official single. It will be. It's a future hit. Let's do a little two-step with the boys of Forrest Frank, Lost and Found, and ZVC. Let's two-step The Enemy. You'd-

0: on Jesus? The mind is a set of cognitive faculties that enables consciousness, perception, thinking, judgment, and memory. You might not realize it, but the mind is so powerful. It's unlimited in potential. If you set your mind on Jesus, your life will be incredibly fulfilled. Your purpose here on earth will become clear, and you'll experience more joy and peace.
1: I swear I try, but I'm falling short. So take my life, Jesus.
0: If you've got questions, reach out to us at thez.com. Oh.

Josiah Queen and Demons. 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Well, it'll mute us. And you know what? After you watch thingy, whatever it is, boom, we're there. Right in the background going, ooh, don't forget me. We are here for you. Check it out. 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And yes, it is absolutely free. Yes.

in for my wife and my kid. 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

0: fresh and new for you. That's Rua Young and Kodoku on the Zoo. I can't believe it. It's been a long time since I actually had a yawn catch me on the air, but it did, and I apologize. So what means my brain needs oxygen, so I'm going to get a lot of oxygen as we play some more great music for you on the Zoo. I hope it didn't make you yawn. 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I hope not.
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You miss me on the Z. Have a great morning. Chad's coming up next. We'll continue the morning show, and I'll be back after he's done, back at noon. Going to be a great day launching what is the final half week of summer, and, you know, it's school time. It really is. Whether we want to or not, it's time, and it's going to be a great year. Praying for you, especially seniors, step up. This is your time to lead in every aspect on that dance team, on that sports team, in your life group, in your youth group. Let the Lord guide you, direct you, empower you. Trust Him to give you the best year of your life. Again, we're praying for you already, seniors, class of 26-27.

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I'll share that tip with you before the end of the hour, and it involves coffee. I know. Surprising, right? On the way first, though, a new world record in what will surprise you. So stay here. You're listening to The Z.

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In fact, a man once lifted 140 pounds with his beard. And why? I'm not sure. But he accomplished it, and today you can do something great as well.

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1: You could. But why?
0: Yeah, that is the question. Why would you try to do this for any reason whatsoever? My name is Chad. A Croatian man recently set a world record for holding his breath the longest any human has ever been recorded doing that. Vidomor Murcik held his breath for an impressive 29 minutes and 3 seconds. Obviously, he's had a lot of training to do that, so don't try to do that yourself today. But the reason he did it is probably impressive, but I didn't read that far in the article, and I came up with my own more interesting reason that he was probably just hiding from someone who asked him to help move a couch.

Anxiety shows up loud. Racing thoughts, tight chest, overthinking everything. But God shows up louder. 1 Peter says, cast all your cares on him because he cares for you. It's not a cute verse. That's a lifeline. When your mind spirals at 2 a.m., God isn't panicking. He's steady. He's close. He's holding you together when you feel like you're falling apart. Breathe. God's got you. The Z.

0: Life Turned Up, it's the Z, and it is a little different for everyone how they find rest. And if you haven't found how you experience true rest yet, it is worth pursuing today.
1: From 1998 till today, we've been telling y'all something about that name. So for everybody that needs to be reminded in the power, get up. You're standing on

0: fall.
1: Life turned up. It's the Z. And it may feel random in this moment that you're even listening, but God has something for you and he's trying to impress it on your soul. And who knows? He may tell you that through the words of this song.

Life Turned Up, it's the Z. And if you are feeling alone today, I want you to know that this place is always here for you on your good days, your bad days, or your in-between days. Okay.

You're listening to The Z, and we know what it does, and we know why we come back, but it's kind of fun when science backs it. My name is Chad. Music, specifically, thank you for listening, by the way, but music has an important influence on your soul, and scientists have recently discovered that listening to music increases the strength of imagination and facilitates mental imagery of elaborate narratives. Simply put, when you listen to music, it makes you feel less alone. And if you're gonna feel less alone listening to any kind of music, why not listen to the kind of music that connects you to your creator, who connects you to your purpose?

It's the Z Good Morning. It's something we all face, anxiety and worry. But here's the good news. When you rest in God, those two things lose its grip on your soul.

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I know you watching me, so I gotta move up. We taking all the jumpers with this follow through. Get focused on this level, what you gotta do.

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I know you watching me, so I gotta move up. 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Get focused on this level, what you gotta do.

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My name is Chad, so thank you for letting this place be a part of your life that's happening in this moment.

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It's the Z. And more times than not, you do not feel ready. My name is Chad. That's not the case for everyone. Some people are just always ready no matter what. They're just like the go-getters. I am not the go-getter all the time. But I saw this recently that kind of stuck in my heart and my head, and hopefully it's impactful for you as well. Someone shared recently that you'll never feel ready because ready is not a feeling. Ready is a decision. And when you look at most of the characters in the Bible, they decided to be ready because of who was walking with them. And spoiler alert, it was God. So if you want to be ready for anything, even if you're feeling it or not, do your best to spend time with your Creator every single day, whether in prayer or reading the Bible, because that will help making the decision to be ready for what God has for you just a little bit easier.

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0: This is the Z. Now, there's proof that you don't have to do big things to make a big impact. Two brothers are the prime example, and I'll share their story before the end of the hour. But first, scientific discoveries that really only back up what the Bible's talking about. That is on the way. Stay here.
1: Yeah.

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1: And despite our feelings of it, God is always in control, and he knows best, despite what's happening in the headlines on any given day.
2: We got vices, we got pain. Yeah, we all go through it, so aren't we all the same? I got a thorn in my side.

0: Life turned up. It's the Z.
1: It's a wild discovery in science. My name is Chad. That actually, as you think about it, isn't a discovery at all, at least to those who believe in the Bible. The headline reads as follows. Staggering finds show early humans lived alongside the very apes they evolved from. They found proof that humans and the apes they think we evolved from lived at the very same time, overlapping even. This discovery, in their minds, only proves one thing, that there was more overlap in this evolution and couldn't possibly mean that we were created in God's image and therefore did not evolve from primates, which, sure, I understand that they may be looking for every possible reason to disprove what happened in the Bible, but so far, discovery after discovery only reinforces what the Bible says happened because it did.

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Hope is born in stillness. So be still today and know that God is on the throne.

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0: It's the Z. Good morning. If you want to do something big, figure out how to do something small. Two brothers are the prime example of this, and I'll share their story on the way. Stay here.
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1: If you want to make a big difference, you got to get good at making small, little differences. My name is Chad, and two Houston brothers, Daniel and Martin Hernandez, they've been spending their days helping people in need. What began as a free lawn care once a week grew into pressure washing driveways, sidewalks, patios, always at no cost. And how it started is kind of a beautiful gesture. A client of theirs said they couldn't afford lawn care and their medication, and so they decided to cut the lawn for free. And past that, they decided to dedicate one day out of their work week to providing free lawn care services. And now there are so many that are being blessed because of their generosity that started out of taking care of one individual, which may have seemed like a small gesture, but now has created a massive impact in the Houston area. So if you want to leave a mark and make a big impact, start by looking for little ways to make an impact right where you are.

0: Graduation feels like stepping off a cliff into a whole new world. 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
1: But your faith doesn't stay behind with your old school ID.
0: Joshua 1:9 says, "Be strong and courageous, for the Lord your God is with you wherever you go." That means the dorm, the job, the unknown future, all of it. You're not losing your foundation. You're leveling up with God right beside you. The Z.

0: yeah.
1: You can listen to the Z just by saying the word.
0: What's the word?
1: We can't say it right now or she's going to start talking back to us. But you know the word, right? The A word? That's right. You can listen to the Z on your Amazon Echo. The Z.

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And hi, I'm Britt. I love getting you started. How about that dance two-step? 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He knew it would be. Yeah.

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1: We'll sing your name from the rooftop. We'll bring you praise and we won't stop. It's not for us, it's for your heart.

praise to you, Jesus. Happy Monday. Hope the day is going well. I got some friends that are in the middle of a fresh new beginning, checking out New Believers Class. Guys, thank you so much for letting me just stick my head in a while ago. It was just around the corner in the meeting room, and it's just exciting to see how God is at work. That's Holvey, and no big deal. By the way, my name is Britt Dillard, at ZBritt on Instagram. Love to follow you back if you'll follow me as I give you some fresh insight. This is a new insight. I believe it's a future hit from Marissa Berkey and Kenneth Clark. Check out Back

is. He's the answer. He's the antidote, as Capital Kings and Sam Rivera remind us. And he's also available and connecting for you right now. Maybe it's something new to you, the idea of talking to God. The remarkable thing is he hears the, even Scripture says, the groanings of our hearts. So even when we can't figure out what to say, we can just come before the Lord and say, "You are God of the universe. You know my hurt. Help me." If you want to have somebody pray alongside you, maybe even help you learn the joy of talking to God, we'd love to be able to do that. 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You are not alone. We're here for you.

It's the Z. I have met my first Monica. I have heard the name Monica a lot of times. There was a Monica on Friends, right? But thank you, Monica. Just texted in. She said she loves the tasting that happens during the lunch hour. Okay, what that means is things that aren't ready to be even in the test kitchen yet. Something that is a new band, a new artist, new to our playlist normally. Eli F. Now, he happens to be one of the favorites at 10 o'clock on... Favorites? One of the favorites on Saturday night. I'm sure my voice will change someday. On Saturday nights in our show at 10 o'clock about Christian EDM. It's called Movement Radio. The Transformers DJs host it for us. But it's one that we may be considering for the main our main channel as well, our main playlist. Eli F., check out Lord Above Me. Love to know what you think. Lord.

So you're liking it. Those of you who know the hit line already, you're texting in 866-441-HITS if you've not texted before. 866-441-4487 is straight to the studio. It's our hit line because 866-441-HITS is how you can remember it. Love to hear from you. Again, that's fresh new artist Eli F. with Lord Above Me. The new continues. This is one that we introduced to you about a month ago. Rui Young, Kodoku, about how God's arms are wide open for you to come running back to Him.

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2: Song called Send That from Anike and Lecrae on the Z. Lots of friends that are actually a handful of friends, maybe not lots. Maybe you are included in this lots out there doing a little back to school shopping, getting some things done today. I don't understand why last weekend was not the tax-free weekend when so many of you in our Z Nation are going to be in school by Thursday of this week. I have no clue whatsoever, but I guess there's some things you go, okay, here's our first wave of back to school shopping. And then as soon as the tax-free weekend comes, we get that laptop.
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such an intense song, such a powerful message. That is NF and Fear. 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You need to know that our connection, not only on that hit line, but on our care line, is monitored 24 hours a day, meaning there's somebody answering your call. 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Let's play that song, No Smoke, from Emerson Day, as we think about that. And just remind you that, again, we'd love to pray with you or for you anytime. 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

0: 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The Z.
1: Late beats, this go crazy.

His name is Henrik. We know Henrik, but the song Cement is it was one of those kind of almost didn't make a top 10 hit for him, but it's a great song. I think maybe it would do better now because everybody loves Henrik. But anyway, Cement from Henrik on the Z. This guy we love as well, and love the fact that he's brought some of his more edginess sound back. This is where he started as a rocker for sure. His name, Jeremy Camp, new song Revival.

0: It's clear in the Bible that we must be encouraged to be humble. It's not something our human nature is willing to submit to easily.
1: Since I have become closer to God, things have gotten a lot better and a lot easier to deal with, in the fact that, you know, it's going the way it should be instead of not the way it should be.
0: The Bible says, all of you, dress yourselves in humility as you relate to one another. For God opposes the proud, but gives grace to the humble. Want to know more? Just ask us at thez.com.

powerful. It's a brand new song from the artist Munn, M-U-N-N, and the song is Forgiveness on the Z. Yes, I got that Gio and Michael Howell coming up in just a minute. Also, the new The After.

devil is a liar. And, you know, in the world in which we live, sometimes it just seems like he's winning. Well, he is not. Yeah, there's a lot of suffering, a lot of pain in the world. We've been praying over the last few days about some just unthinkable tragedies that people are having to deal with. I'm getting ready to read a book, as a matter of fact, about dealing with pain. Timothy Keller's got one. C.S. Lewis has got one. If you have a recommendation, a book that you think would be a strengthening, especially I'm reading it with a friend of mine who is just struggling with his faith right now and struggling with the fact that God allows all this suffering to take place. It's kind of an age-old concept. The C.S. Lewis book is, I don't know, many, many years old, and the Tim Keller not so old. It's just it's more recent. If you've got a book you recommend in helping a friend walk through that, I would love your recommendation. Text me in the studio at 866-441-HITS. That's 866-441-448.

What a great new song from Abby Seiler that's Deep Down Low on the Z. And we were talking a little while ago about dealing with the fact that pain and suffering exist in our world. And the two books I was talking about, Walking with God Through Pain and Suffering by Timothy Keller and The Problem of Pain by C.S. Lewis. Wow, evidently that was great. In like 14 different texts, they all told me they were great books. And there was only one other book that was ever suggested, and it was a Joni Erickson Tada book. I'm grateful for the input. I will narrow it down. It's about split and move right there. May go with the Tim Keller because I like his writing style. But, of course, C.S. Lewis, he's a classic. Okay, good advice all around. Thank you. On

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5: Yeah. Hey, what are you talking about? Anything I have, I put that on God. He might have anything.

There's already loads of negativity everywhere you look, but not here. Escape the noise by replacing it with better noise, like this.

just a couple of days past the release of their brand new album. That was Newsy artist Hopeful. That was their song Everything Is Better. That's on the new album The Art of Letting Go. Before that, we heard Colton Dixon with The Love I Have for You. That was just nominated for a Dove Award in Rock Contemporary Recorded Song of the Year category. That was Colton Dixon. Look for the Dove Awards. They'll happen in October. We'll talk about some of the other nominees as we go through the week. Now here's Blanca, Even at My Worst, on the Z.

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Your Goodness, that is Tiki Lau on the Z. Before that, we heard Tarion with Matthew 5. We kicked off the song set with Fear from NF. Your favorite music is all on the Z, the new stuff and Z classics. Here comes a brand new Z artist. His name is Tate Butts. He's from the Z Nation, from the Clemson area. This is his debut single with the Z, When I Pray.

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Devil is a Liar. That is Gio and Michael Howell. This is The Z. I'm Ed Hutchins. 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We have some new songs and new artists coming your way this hour. 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Once we have your info, we can start sending new music samples to you so you can vote on which of the new songs and new artists that we add to the Z playlist. Here's an example for you. You could have heard this song before anybody else. It's a new Z artist. Her name is Anastasia Tolstokova, and the name of this new song is No God Like You. This is The Z.

That is Gladden with Hunt Me Down. This is The Sea. Before that, we heard Second to None, a new single from Torrin Wells and Miles Minnick. Wells will be hosting this year's Dove Awards in October. It's his fourth time hosting. He's also a nominee this year, and he's an eight-time winner. The nominees for this year's Artist of the Year include Z artist Brandon Lake, Josiah Queen, and Lauren Daigle. Up next, here's Sarah Reese with her new single, Runaway. This is The Sea.

It's Blanca along with Ty Brazell. Never Too Far, your favorite rock, pop, and hip-hop music is all on the Z. All here for your life turned up. You can request a favorite song. All you have to do is send a text to our hitline number. 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Send that text to the hitline. It's 866-441-HITS. You can send that text anytime. 866-441-HITS. Here comes Jordan Armstrong with The Light. This is The Z. Yeah.

Another News E artist for you. That was Shea Zamora with Evil Against Me. 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
2: 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Crank it up.
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0: 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And then God flips and is like,
1: 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You're called. You're mine.
0: Ephesians 2:10 calls you his masterpiece. It doesn't say his maybe, not his backup plan, his masterpiece. So when your brain tells you you're not enough, remember who made you. God doesn't create mistakes. He creates purpose. Walk in that.

Derek Minor and Cannon, Save the Hero. Before that, we heard Sarah Reeves, Give Back Your Fight. We started off that song set with World Cup. That's new artist Hyper Fenton. Your favorite music is all on the Z. My name is Ed. I'll see you back here again tomorrow afternoon. The hot hit music on the Z rolls on with Lynn D and Hovey. Hey. 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

0: It's going down.
1: Happy 250th birthday, America. You look great.
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1: We don't have to scream it from the rooftops, but we can tell you through your speakers. The day's still young, and we've got plenty of music left to enjoy. It's all uplifting and all encouraging here on His Radio Z, and it's Cade the Wave filling in for Cheryl. So glad that you're spending your afternoon with me, and even though it's a Monday, let's make it a good one, especially as we hear from the likes of Rachel DeLong.

giving you some clarity among this Monday afternoon. But if you want to give us some clarity on the music you want to hear on this station, all you have to do is text into our hit line at 866-441-4487 to let us know. But you know how the saying goes, everything really is better when you can listen into his Radio Z, and that couldn't be more true right here with Hopeful.

We are the good and Scooty Wah bringing in a throwback track. As summer is slowly starting to come to an end, we certainly aren't going anywhere. We're just going to keep bringing you more music and good news. It's coming to you right here with Del Mac.

0: in the mountains, down at the beach, or maybe you're just simply at work, you're always in the right place to hear uplifting and encouraging music. And in a few minutes, you're going to hear how Gen Z is looking to flip the standard when it comes to cell phone usage. But right now, I got you Holidays with Lecrae and John Bellion.
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with the reputation that Mondays often have, it's good to give yourself some grace, especially as you start to wind down or continue to listen into his Radio Z. And you know as well as I do that phones can be about as addicting as they come, especially when it comes to doom scrolling. I'm sure you and I both are subjects of doom scrolling late at night, but it looks like Gen Z is wanting to change that all by doing one thing, and that's by going back to flip phones. So check this out. Obviously, flip phones allow calling and texting, but it actually removes the temptation of social media apps and constant notifications. And that's one of the main reasons why so many Gen Zers are going back to flip phones. And without instant access to, you know, all types of content, users are actually reporting feeling happier and less anxious. And this trend has been growing steadily over the past several years. And this is one of those trends that I am happy to be a part of, because I have been a victim, or rather a subject, of doom scrolling for hours on end, and I feel like I really need to stop doing that. Maybe you do too, but of course you can still listen into this station as we bring you more great music, and we've got that right here with Quentin Colbent. This is Forever. I've been thinking-

0: two, three.
1: Okay, so faith isn't fragile, and trust isn't just a vibe. It's armor. We're talking real armor.
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1: Doubts, distractions, digital chaos. 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
1: This isn't blind faith. It's bold, intentional, soul-deep connection. 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Stay geared up in grace.
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the truth coming through your speakers, and the devil most certainly is a liar. Don't you listen to him. But if you are going to do some listening, it might as well be with this station as we bring you more uplifting and encouraging music. Even through turbulent skies, we'll find a way to keep your day uplifted and positive, especially right here with Lauren Daigle.

0: The hour's almost over, but we're making every minute count, especially hearing from the likes of Bodhi. And if you have loved the music that you've been hearing thus far, you're going to love our free app that's available on any device that you have on hand. And when you get all that taken care of, you'll be able to listen in anytime and anywhere. And a lot of the newer music that we bring to you is going to be saying hello to you today as well. Speaking of it, I've got it right here with Marissa Berkey.
1: Hello.

Torn Wells and Miles Minnick to start the hour. No matter how today started, there's still time for it to end on a high note, and we've got just the tools for it. It's more uplifting and encouraging music coming to you and only you. Here's Graham and Nick D.

0: you.
1: The clock keeps ticking and the music keeps playing. Just make sure you keep your speakers turned up. And it's good that you have them turned up right now, especially if you've been wanting to know how you can get your favorite songs played on this station. All you have to do is text into our hit line at 866-441-4487, and then you'll be able to hear your favorite tunes. And of course, we'll be able to shout you out, especially if you leave your name and where you're from. And we've got all types of music still headed your way that's bound to put an extra bounce in your step, or maybe even get you in a dancing mood like this from Tin Rock, Tori Kelly, and John Keith. Mom.

Harry Ann here among the afternoon to let us know how big our God really is. Thanks for making us part of your afternoon, and you won't regret it because we still got more music headed your way, especially right here with Believers.

Such a beautiful voice coming through the radio waves, and it's Hannah Barr giving us her take on Psalm 23. With this new age of sports, there are a lot of uncertainties, one of them being rivalries between big-time schools, but it looks like it's coming back in a big way between two schools in particular, and I'll talk about this more in just a few minutes, but right now, you're right on time for even more uplifting and encouraging music from Lecrae and Miles Mendon.

0: bringing in all types of music and artists that's essential to help you get through your afternoon on a positive note. Hearing from the likes of Shea Zamora, and it's Kate the Wave here as well. And ever since I've been in the South, I have been a big proponent of college football, but there have been things that have changed the game, not for the better, in my opinion, especially when it comes to the realignment, the conference is getting bigger or smaller, and something that has been left out of the picture for these past few years really has been rivalries. Not at Thanksgiving when normal teams play their, you know, their in-state rivals or whatnot, but I'm talking cross-conference rivals or anything of that sort where big schools go at it with each other, but it looks like it's coming back in a big way with USC and Notre Dame, but it's not going to be coming back till 2030, and what I mean by that is that for USC and Notre Dame, they are bringing back their rivalry with a four-game series that is scheduled to back-to-back week one matchups in 2030 and 2031, and the following two games would then also be played within the first 3 weeks of their respective seasons. Now, the reason why this has gone about is really because of the college football playoffs and the landscape that it has set for most teams, because they are going to want to make sure that they play some of the more important people earlier in the season, especially if they want to be considered for the college football playoffs. And again, the whole football season is kind of in a mess right now because of the playoff scenario and how teams can either get in or be left out. And, you know, it's something that needs to be fixed, and that's a whole other can of worms that we can talk about later. I'm just happy that we're getting bigger schools, you know, going at it against each other like it's back in the early 2000s. I only hope that more of this happens within the next few years. We'll just have to see. But we don't have to wait on is even more music that's uplifting and encouraging, and we've got it right here with Stephen Malcolm and Natalie Grant.
1: Yeah, so undeserving, and yet we worship, giving all the praise. Just humble servants, through sweat and tears, till no more fears. Singing the glory of the gospel out to every ear. You cover me with grace, and a love so unconditional. It's got me on my face every day, God.

Joseph O'Brien, as you continue to trust us with your afternoon. And I don't think you've had any disappointment yet, and I don't think it's going to start anytime soon, especially as we bring you more music here from Social Club Misfits and Ryan Ellis.

0: 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We have the hottest music. The Z.
1: We got vices, we got pain. Yeah, we all go through it, so aren't we all the same? I got a thorn in my

bringing a lot of good through your afternoon. And just like that, another hour has just flown by. But before this hour officially ends and we get into the third hour, I've got to let you know about our free app, especially if you love the music that you're hearing right now. And you need to make sure you download our free app on any device that you have available, because better believe it, you will be able to listen in anytime and anywhere, especially right now as we bring you the likes of Elevation Rhythm.

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1: Let me tell you about the king, reigning above, powerful and mighty, came down to love. He sits on the throne, highly seated, for his blood has atoned. He's a roller of stones, can't you see? Let me

It's Josiah Queen here. I'm on the afternoon today. A new hour means a fresh start. Let's make it a good one. Here's your reminder that good music can improve almost any afternoon, especially right now with more uplifting music coming to you from the likes of Terry Ann.

0: Whatever you're getting up to for the rest of the afternoon, I'm glad I could stick along with you, Ride Shotgun, and bring you more uplifting and encouraging music, especially some of those newer tracks. Hear them on the radio waves like that. That is God Is For Me. I don't know about you. That's quickly becoming one of my favorites. But if you want to make sure you don't miss out on music like that, you need to download our free app that's available on any device that you have available. And of course, that's not where the fun ends. You can listen in anytime and anywhere. And even as another hour is flying by, we still got more great music to bring to you, especially right here with Holvey and No Big Deal.
1: We'll sing your name from the rooftop. We'll bring you praise and we won't stop. It's not for us, it's for your heart.

for King and Country as we continue our afternoon together. We don't need to wait very long for even more music, and the good news is that music is coming to you right now, and it's going to help you get lifted. It's Capital Kings.

Wanting to make sure you finish the rest of your day on a positive note with a throwback among the playlist here from Andy Alamini and Doe. That is All My Hope. And it seems like a lot of people had hope in the new Spider-Man film that came out, not just because it's Spider-Man, but because of what it did over the weekend. And I'll talk about it more in just a few minutes, but don't switch over stations because we got more music for you right here from Futuristic.

It's Gio and Michael Howell helping bring the truth through your speakers here today, and it's Kane the Wave here as well. This past Friday, we had a fun conversation about who was the best Spider-Man actor out of all three, but it seems like people really enjoyed this Spider-Man movie that came out, especially as it broke records among Marvel. You gotta listen to this. So on Friday, when it had its opening day showing, it grossed about $168 million, surpassing Avengers Endgame's previous record of $156.7 million, but it did not end there because it gained $72 million from preview screenings, beating Endgame's $60 million benchmark. And if you're not convinced by the money, well, there's a 90% critic score on Rotten Tomatoes and a 98% audience rating as on Rotten Tomatoes as well. And I don't know about you, but that normally doesn't go together pretty well. It's normally one or the other when it comes to the ratings, but if everybody can agree on how great this movie really is, well, it seems like that you and I need to go get our tickets and go see it. But you know what? We'll do that eventually, because right now we still got more music that we can listen into and enjoy the rest of our day with, and we've got that right here with Tori Kelly.

Joy isn't pretending everything's perfect. Joy is choosing to trust God even when life feels messy. James 1:2 says to count it all joy, not because struggle is fun, but because God is working through it. Joy is strength. Joy is rebellion against the chaos. Joy is saying, God, you're good, even if today isn't. So choose joy, not because life is easy, but because God is with you. The Z.

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0: this summer.
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1: fill the room right now, I wanna feel your presence. 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

Wrapping things up for the afternoon. That's going to do it for me today. Thanks for spending part of your afternoon here with me. No matter where you listen from, I appreciate the company. And of course, Matt is going to be in next and Cheryl should be back by tomorrow. I'm just glad I can help where I can. And there's one more thing that I can help with, and that's to remind you of two very important things. One, that the Lord loves you, and two, He is always with you. Don't forget that as you finish the rest of your day. This has been Cade the Wave, and I will see you on the radio waves. Yes, to rescue me.

Jordan Felice and KB on the Z Radio. Hello and welcome to The Uplift. It's Matt. You made it through a Monday. Isn't that a great feeling? I'm excited to hang with you tonight and update on that amazing 16-year-old lifeguard and the incredible rescue he made last week. We hear from him and the father of the rescued boy as well. That's coming up in your daily Uplift. Some stragglers from the weekend for your accidental food discoveries. Odd food combinations that shouldn't necessarily work, but ended up being amazing. Your unhinged food combinations. We gotta play some.

these. And our buddy Dude with Good News dropping in with some real talk, a subtle sin that may be tripping us up. We'll get into that, plus all the great music and some hope from God's word. It's all right here. The Monday Uplift is on his Radio Z.

0: Joshua, Micah, and Owl City with a little throwback there. Let the light in. It's the Z Radio and Matthew, and got an update on that incredible story. The 16-year-old lifeguard Ryder Williams, who saved that 10-year-old boy in the rip current and the brutal waves last week. I don't know if you saw that video. Amazing. We now know that little boy's name, Nathaniel, and we've heard from Ryder and Nathaniel's dad. We'll get to that in a minute, but here is Ryder describing the rescue itself and something really important he says in here too that I want you to catch. Just listen.
1: During my safety contact, I always scan the water to see if there is anyone in need of help, and I see a young boy get swept off his feet on a low point on the beach. I start running up the beach as he gets pulled out. I'm seeing waves on the outside. As I grab the child, he goes limp, so I'm thinking about if he's unconscious or not and that I really need to get us in. The whole time I was thinking, I just need to hold my position, doing the best I can to get a good grip on the child and not get sucked out any further. We drag him out of the water. I return to my tower after the rescue and continue to make safety contacts and ended up making more rescues later that day. I'd like people to remember that we make thousands of rescues along the California coast and around the world every day, and that this is not an uncommon occurrence. This is our job. This is what we're here to do. And this is the reason we are here.
0: That's 16-year-old hero lifeguard Ryder Williams. And a couple of things that he said that really struck me. Beyond the incredible rescue itself, the fact that he is immediately pointing attention back to not only his fellow lifeguard, the one that helped him pull the kid out, but also lifeguards all over the world that do these sort of rescues every day, making sure to put the spotlight back on them. And then also the fact that after that dramatic rescue, it's not like he went and, you know, picked up a trophy and, you know, had a celebratory dinner or something like that. He went back to the tower and back to work and actually ended up making a couple of other rescues later that day. Just incredible. So, Ryder Williams, you are the most amazing person on the planet today. Courage, character, and competence. Spotting 10-year-old Nathaniel losing his footing and fighting those waves until you could get him out safely. Nathaniel's father saying this about Ryder over the weekend: I'm his biggest fan, and I am so grateful for what he did. And I tell you, we're thankful for all the lifeguards from the splash pads and pools, lakes, beaches. Thank you for all you do. And that's your daily uplift.

Nick and Gaffney checking in for that one. Nona Alive, it's your Z Channel on a Monday night. My name is Matt. You got the uplift here. And of course, you know, we'd love to play something for you if you got a request on your mind. 866-441-HITS or reach out on the socials at Uplift Radio Show or at the Z Radio.

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back watching my mansion.

moment of a life turned up. It's the Z Radio and Matthew, and something shareworthy I saw from our friend Matthew West. He's a great guy, and you hear him a lot on the main channel. Says, I've made a million wrong turns, but grace is discovering that it's always only one step back to Jesus. Yeah, don't believe for a minute that you got to wait for the GPS to recalculate. You just got to turn, pivot, and boom, you're right back on course. You're right heading back towards where you need to be going. And I love that. Matthew, as always, a way with words. We appreciate it. And thanks for sharing.

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0: Every song, you see me praising God in my car with my hands up. The other cars are looking at me kind of weird.
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0: It's kind of like I'm addicted to you guys now.
2: 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And I just kept searching.
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4: On a road right now that I can't predict. Tell me tone that down, but I can't resist. Y'all know that sound, better raise your fist. The search begins, I'm back, so enjoy the trip, huh?
1: Need prayer? We can pray with you at thez.com.

Scotty and Greer. Checking in for that one. My jam, hopeful, and everything is better. It's Matt and an uplift, encouraging word for you today from 1 Peter chapter 4, verse 8. It says, above all, love each other deeply, because love covers a multitude of sins.

Mark Miner and Cannon, his Radio Z, Save the Hero. It's Matt. And all right, be honest. Did you wake up this morning like me and do a double take at the calendar and have just a teeny tiny little bit of panic set in? Maybe some, I don't know, summertime sadness. Yeah, I wasn't really paying attention over the weekend. So it hit me out of nowhere this morning. I looked at my little thing and it said August. And I'm like, what? How did that happen? Summer is moving way too fast. The pumpkin spice is already hitting some stores, which I don't mind. I'll take it. I saw Reese's pumpkins in the checkout lane the other day. I'm not kidding. People talking back to school, of course. And I do love the fall, and I am looking forward to that. And not going to lie, I am ready for some football. Panthers' first preseason game. As a matter of fact, the first preseason game of the entire NFL. They're kicking it off with the Hall of Fame game Thursday night. I know, just, we're down to hours, under 100 hours until that game. So I'm ready. I'm excited. They'll be playing in Arizona, so that should be good. Yeah, but August is here. Time.